0: taking the drug not to feel good, but to keep from feeling bad.
1: That's the trap.
0: All you care about is getting your next dosage. Nothing else matters.

0: remember when I graduated, told my homies that my art would be my savior. Went on campus early cause I really wanted greatness, but that first semester I knew that I really wouldn't make it. Money for fees was hard and I was late to every class. Professor really pressed me every morning on my ass. She ain't know the magic really happened out the class. Dropped about that bitch and then I never looked back. Tried finessing paperwork for jobs like I had a degree, but homies with degrees would struggle and idolize me. They said experience was key, wish they had it like me. Freelance since 2016 cause I needed to eat. I knew people with double majors who was bus boys, mechanical engineers, riding bikes and bus boys. This job market shit shifty left us without pennies. Started pushing art like it was dope and started winning. Started winning, nigga.
1: Yeah.

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Hope is manifested, shit is real and I evoke it. Hope the energy is really coming back and they ain't joking. Hope they feel it when I speak it, meaning every word. Hope that everything is worth it. Put my soul into a verse. And I'm fucking tired, dog. But I love this shit.

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Here's a moment of silence, bring it back to the art. Mind blowing, it's a classical part of Zamrock, a hip hop, an alternative spark. Yeah, it's the way that I'm on.

0: Sometimes I feel like I'm living in hell.
1: أوقات بشعر كأني عايشة بجهنم.
0: But what is hell?
1: إيش جهنم؟
0: Who knows and who has the answers?
1: مين بيعرف؟ مين عنده جواب؟
0: My soul is something that I will never sell.

And they wonder how we find the strength to cope when the system got us locked at the stroke. Fade away to the times, spirit was so mindless. Life becomes a dream as we struggle to be closer to the word, using waves to be heard, dedicated to being seen as we journey through the land of the herd with delusions of the singular. You don't have to cry for help, things aren't always what they seem. They define you out from the play, relatively unseen. Perspective seldom understood, the one that haunts your dreams. While we lose our strength and submit to disease of the mind, it's a sign of the times when we pray for the blindness, to get a little respite for the time spent scrolling through the city in the depths of our mind, seeing visions of the spirit that the beasts have designed. God help you. Tell me where's the temptation station? Pass within the earth, lose the courage to conform. Mingle dreams with reality, the image, the form, the myth, the triumph, the magic over logic. The world through fiber optic, like the web society holds you through. Pass on the chance to speak when you think it's true. Silence holds the key, wisdom sees you through. So many doors, so many flowers to consume. Let the cold wind blow, that the leaves may reveal who's the sturdiest. Interspace, quantum, metaphysical options connected to the source, to the root. Let the dark power guide your way, eat of the fruit. I am the black, I am the heart. Trouble your soul, stark reminder. Eyes lowered, arms out, so your prayers pay the toll. You call on the sun, look at the battles we've won. You call on the earth, the heaven knows your worth. Nobody believes your sentiment. Behold the benevolent awarder of rituals, addictive spirituals. You call out the ages, history's on pages. The planets, they still

in these times, we must realize hope is the only thing that keeps us alive. The second we lose hope is the second that we lose, and living is the only thing we can choose. Live life, live with hope, help your fellow one another, and we can make it out.

in these times, we must realize hope is the only thing that keeps us alive. The second we lose hope is the second that we lose, and living is the only thing we can choose. Live life, live with hope. Help your fellow one another, and we can make it out.

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1: Because the timing was wrong anyway.
0: So you couldn't maneuver. So you couldn't maneuver.

I'm pretty sure you and I would have died on impact if we had stayed. I don't remember much about the ice storm accident. I don't know if the driver survived and anyone else

For a very long time, America prospered. This prosperity cost millions of people their lives. Now, not even the people who are the most spectacular recipients of the benefits of that prosperity are able to endure these benefits. This is the formula for a kingdom in decline.

Harden in my hands shaking. I hope this pain evaporates like rainfall in reverse. How we not going insane in a system of short work? We entertained, ain't we? Just get the stars in the frame. Tell the extras quiet on set, implying a threat. We not the same. A corner dog will always show his fangs. A corner office can't contain the range of a corner corporal in a corporate cage. We taking risks just to survive today, paid to play. Broken is expensive, niggas hoping for assistance.

And I wake or fate, I hope this pain evaporates like rainfall in reverse. How we not going insane in a system of short worth, we entertained, ain't we? Just get the stars in the frame, tell the extras quiet on set, implying the threat, we not the same. A corner dog will always show his fangs, a corner office can't contain the range of a corner corporal in a corporate cage. We taking risks just to survive today, paid to play. Broken is expensive, niggas praying for assistance in this.

For a very long time, America prospered. This prosperity cost millions of people their lives. Now, not even the people who are the most spectacular recipients of the benefits of that prosperity are able to endure these benefits. This is the formula for a kingdom in decline.

Farting in my hands, shaking. I hope this pain evaporates like rainfall in reverse. How we not going insane in a system of short work? We entertained, ain't we? Just get the stars in the frames. Hella extras quiet on set, implying a threat. We not the same. A corner dog will always show his fangs. A corner office can't contain the range of a corner corporal in a corporate cage. We taking risks just to survive today, paid to play. Broken is expensive, niggas hoping for assistance in the system.

wake or fate. I hope this pain evaporates like rainfall in reverse. How we not going insane in a system of short worth, we entertained, ain't we? Just get the stars in the frame, tell the extras quiet on set, implying the threat, we not the same. A corner dog will always show his fangs. A corner office can't contain the range of a corner corporal in a corporate cage. We taking risks just to survive today, paid to play. Broken is expensive, niggas praying for assistance in the

0: I think the governments are not only complicit, they are participating actively. If people are asking how was the Holocaust allowed and other genocides in Africa and across the world, now you can see this live on TV, live on social media.
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0: help.
1: I'm sorry. This telephone is out of order. Please report the damage at once.
2: Good for you. You've decided to clean the elevator. To clean and service the electromagnetic coils in the bottom, it is necessary to jettison the access plate in the floor. To remove the floor plate, please press button number 1. Attention, danger. Automatic charges will now blow the explosive bolts in the floor plate unit. The plate will disengage from the floor in 5 seconds. Please leave the elevator immediately. 5, 4, 3, 2...

0: So then it just spewed across the room like a balloon. I guess it was just filled with gas. Hey, guys, how could it live if it was just filled with gas? I thought I was going to die. I was hanging on the elevator for 20 minutes. I probably saved the ship. That thing could have done some damage. Well, if you don't care, I just won't talk about it anymore.
1: Hey, that sounds like a fine idea, Penny.

0: Lieutenant Doolittle, this is Talby. Lieutenant?
1: Yes, Talby, what is it?
0: Oh, I'm sorry to interrupt your lunch, sir, but I'm in the computer room and I've located the malfunction. The scanner shows there to be a break in the communications lately, down by the emergency airlock. I can't pinpoint it exactly, but I'm going down there with a star suit and see if I can find it.
2: Okay, sounds good, Charlie. Look, if something important comes up, you let me know.

Attention, attention. I have finally identified the malfunction. Communications laser number 17 has been damaged. This evidently happened during the asteroid storm. If you will recall, this laser monitors the jettison primer on the bomb drop mechanism. Communications laser number 17 is located in the emergency airlock. It is crucial to attend to this malfunction before engaging primary bomb run sequence. Thank you for observing all safety precautions.

0: Here she is. Definite 99% plus probability that the planet will deviate from her normal orbit in another 12,000 rotations. It'll spiral in towards the sun and...
1: Eventual supernova.
2: Sounds good. Let's vaporize it.
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0: Lock fail safe.
1: Fail safe and lock. We have 8 minutes until drop. 24 minutes until detonation. This is Sergeant Pinback calling bomb number 20. You read me, bomb?
2: Bomb number 20 to Sergeant Pinback. Roger, I read you. Continue.
3: 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Please remember that in an emergency situation, the surface door can be opened instantly without prior depressurization. So be sure to wear your star suit at all times. Thank you for observing all safety precautions.

0: Lieutenant Doolittle? Sir?
1: Shh, Talby, don't bother me.
0: But I think this is important, sir. I think I found the malfunction. I'm in the emergency airlock.
1: Not now.
0: Well, I'm in the emergency airlock and the hatch is...
2: 4 minutes will drop, bomb. 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
3: Energy shielding, positive function.
2: Remember detonation time?
3: Detonation in 20 minutes.
2: All right, that checks out here. Okay, bomb, arm yourself.
3: Armed.
0: Hello? Lieutenant Doolittle, hello? Hello, can you read me?
4: Communications laser number 17, monitoring the bomb drop mechanism, has now been activated and will switch into a test mode. If you will look near the surface door, you will see that the parallax receptor cell has been engaged. The laser will now energize. Please stand clear of the path of the beams. Communications laser number 17 is now on test. Under no circumstances enter the path of the beams. Thank you for observing all safety precautions.
2: Well, then, everything sounds fine. Dropping you off in 75 seconds. Good luck.
3: Thanks.
5: I got a quantum reading of 35 or 35.
1: I read the same here.
0: Doolittle? I don't know if you can hear me, but I'm going to try to adjust the cue switch and the laser. Well, here goes.

0: Attention, attention. The laser has malfunctioned. Under no circumstances enter the path of the beams. To do so will cause a...
1: Begin primary sequence. Mark at 10, 9, 8, 7, 6, 5, 4, 3, 2, 1, drop.
2: Negative drop. Just sit there in the bomb bay. Try to get feedback.
1: Mark at 5, 4, 3, 2, 1, drop.
2: Negative drop. Reach out.
3: Get all explosive bombs.
2: Get a log disc LT-515 in operation position. And then remark.
1: Mark at 5, 4, 3, 2, 1, drop. Drop.
2: Sitting there. The damn thing's just sitting there.
4: This is Lieutenant Doolittle calling bomb number 20. I repeat my previous order. You are to disarm yourself and return to the bomb bay immediately. Do you understand?
5: I am programmed to detonate in 14 minutes, 30 seconds. Detonation will occur at the programmed time.
4: Bob, this is Doolittle. You are not to detonate. Repeat, you are not to detonate in the bomb bay. Disarm yourself. This is an order.
5: I read you, Lieutenant Doolittle, but I am programmed to detonate in 14 minutes. Detonation will occur at the programmed time.
6: 14 minutes of detonation.
0: Attention, attention. I have sustained serious damage. Please pay close attention. The bomb has malfunctioned. I have activated automatic dampers, which will confine the explosion to an area 1 mile in diameter. This is all I can do at this time. It's up to you now.

0: Commander Powell. Commander Powell, this is Doolittle. Can you hear me? Commander Powell, this is Doolittle. Something serious has come up. I have to ask you a question.
1: I'm glad you've come to talk with me, Doolittle. It's been so long since anyone has come to talk with me.
0: Commander, sir, we have a big problem. The Bail Nebula bomb, bomb number 20, it's stuck. It won't drop out of the bomb bay. It refuses to listen, and it plans on detonating in less than 11 minutes.
1: Doolittle, you must tell me one thing.
0: What's that, sir?
1: Tell me, Doolittle, how are the Dodgers doing?
0: Well, the Dodgers, they broke up. They disbanded over 15 years ago.
1: Pity. Pity.
0: But you don't understand, sir. We can't get the bomb to drop.
1: So many malfunctions. Why don't you have anything nice to tell me when you activate me? Oh, well. Did you try the azimuth clutch?
0: Yes, sir. Negative effect.
1: What was that, the
0: negative effect.
1: It didn't work?
0: That's correct, sir.
1: Sorry, Doolittle. I've forgotten so much since I've been in here. So much.
0: What should we do, sir? Time is running out.
1: Well, what you might try is to...
0: Commander, hello. Come in. Commander Powell. Hello.
1: Doolittle. Hello.
0: Sorry, sir. You faded out there for a little while.
1: Sorry.
0: What was that you were saying about the bomb?
1: It seems to me... Sorry. I've gone blank. Hold it. I'll have it again in just a minute. I forget so many things in here. So many things. Hold on. Just a minute. Let me think.
2: But you can't explode in the bomb bay, because it's foolish. You'll kill us all. There's no reason for it.
3: I am programmed to detonate in 9 minutes. Detonation will occur at the programmed time.
2: Wouldn't you consider another course of action? For example, just waiting around a while so we could disarm you?
3: No.
4: I can tell that damn thing just doesn't understand.
2: Look, Bob!
0: Commander, sir, are you still there?
1: Oh, yes, Doolittle. I'm thinking.
0: We're running out of time, sir!
1: Oh, yes. Well, Doolittle, if you can't get it to drop, you'll have to talk to it.
0: Sir?
1: Talk to the bomb.
0: But I have been talking to it, sir, and Pinback's talking to it right now.
1: No, no, Doolittle. You talk to it. Teach it phenomenology, Doolittle.
0: Sir?
1: Phenomenology.
2: Doolittle? 6 minutes of detonation. Doolittle?